0: Music from Oklahoma, Wyatt Flores.
1: And it's red dirt pouring, wanting more. Just a weatherman knocking at my door where dreams go, drying up like rain. Welcome to the plains.
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1: And I'm Bobby Carter.
0: Okay, so today we're listening to the next generation of Americana. Our colleague Ann Powers, who does happen to be an expert on this scene, says that these concerts exemplify three connected yet distinct strains in new Americana music.
2: MJ Lenderman's music connects very strongly to indie and even punk rock. Sierra Ferro's music kind of travels through the different eras of the 20th century to reach all the way back to like early 20th century blues and jazz music. And Wyatt Flores is a red dirt artist. He is standing up for this kind of country music that comes from the Plains states, comes from Oklahoma and Texas, and is challenging the norms and the conventions of Nashville-based country music.
1: All right, we're going to start out with Sierra Ferro, who actually entered the Tiny Desk contest in 2019. But a little bit of backstory, okay? She grew up in West Virginia, but she left to follow her dreams. She rode the rails, she lived in a van, busked on the streets. But it wasn't until a few years ago that people started to take notice. Ann Powers knows a lot about that journey.
2: I'd heard about Sierra Ferro before I ever saw her play. She has moved around a lot, but she landed in Nashville. She was playing around the local honky-tonks and bars. And I just heard this buzz that there's this really unusual woman, you know, great voice, unparalleled performance style, you know, even though she was just starting out. And then I saw her play at our local American Legion Hall, which is also kind of a hipster hangout. I was completely blown away because she was the whole package. She had an amazing voice, was a virtuoso fiddler, and had really great songs and just this kind of sense of theatricality that never got in the way of her music. But more importantly, I knew this woman had a way with a costume, and I just had a feeling she was going to break it out for the Tiny Desk. And when I finally saw her at the desk, she did not disappoint. I mean, she looked like a forest fairy who had walked into a bar, you know, in like somewhere in the Wild West and was going to enchant all of the cowboys with her music. And in fact, her band were dressed in matching kind of denim-y shirts and cowboy hats, looking like a Western swing band. So this is the thing about Sierra's costumes, is that they're so fanciful, they call back to earlier eras, but they also are playful and imaginative and could only exist in the 21st century. One thing I think that enriches Sierra's art is the long path she took to get to where she is today. I mean, she was born in West Virginia. She spent a lot of time, though, rambling around the country. She actually was unhoused for a while. She kind of rode the rails. She was like a hobo and busked on the street. When you are a busker, you develop a real sense of showmanship. We've seen this in other Americana artists. For example, Alinda Segarra of Hooray for the Riff Raff, who's also appeared on the Tiny Desk. She also was a busker in the beginning days of her career. And I think what you learn from playing on the street, you have to command an audience. And bringing that kind of energy to a space like the desk, where you don't have all the bells and whistles of an amplified performance in the usual way, someone like Sierra is really going to be great at that.
0: Sierra Ferro's sound connects with many different eras of roots music. She is both current and timeless.
2: There's Western swing in there. There's early hard country. There's New Orleans music, all done with a very contemporary sensibility. And her voice, it is that classic instrument. You can imagine it coming out of a gramophone speaker in the 20s, you know, or somehow wafting through a window in an Oklahoma honky-tonk in the 1940s. At the same time, I think her sense of style and performance is very contemporary. It's very now.
1: That's Ann Powers. By the time she played the NPR Music Office, her album Trail of Flowers is getting all the flowers from both the Grammys and the Americana Awards. So let's hear it. This is Sierra Ferro at the Tiny Desk.

We're so happy to be here. Now we're going to play another song, and the song's called Dollar Bill Bar.

0: Thank you all.
1: Don't you feel like you're actually at the bar? Like, it's so authentic. I've been to a couple. I don't even drink, and I've been to a couple dollar bill bars. It's so colorful and authentic, man. That was Ciara Ferrell, and we just heard Dollar Bill Bar. And she opened with I Could Drive You Crazy.
0: Lars Gotrich produced this one, and Neil Tivolt recorded and mixed it. After the break, Wyatt Flores, and later, MJ Lenderman.
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1: 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I'm Bobby Carter.
0: And I'm Ana Maria Sayre. Coming up in a little bit, we'll have a set from the North Carolina rocker MJ Lenderman. But first, Oklahoma's very own Wyatt Flores.
3: Hit me like a lightning strike when she gave me that kiss goodbye.
1: Wyatt Flores is from Stillwater, the home of red dirt music, a country sound named for the colorful soil in that part of Oklahoma. Now, Flores has this music in his bones. His dad and uncle played in red dirt bands, and you can hear the land coming through his songs. His debut album, which came out in 2024, was called What?

0: It was in the months leading up to that album that our colleague, my co-host, I think we all know him by now, Felix Contreras, stumbled upon Flores. And by stumbled, I mean became obsessed.
1: I found out about Wyatt Flores when Ana and I were going to produce an Alt Latino episode about Latinos who sing country music. And he was one of the names that popped up, one of the first names that popped up. The video of him playing a guitar in a garage somewhere, and it was just a solo acoustic guitar version of his song, Half-Life.
2: Thinking about grandpa, thinking about home.

0: living the half-life.
1: There's so much meaning, there's so much depth to that, and it reflects the early part of his life dealing with loss and recovering from that. But it was that acoustic guitar version in the garage somewhere with the pickup truck in the background, and it was the intensity of his emotion. That's the one that I think that really sent me there.
2: After a quick rise in country music circles, Flores has told his fans he needed to take a step back to focus on his mental health.
3: I'm just writing the entire time, and then all of a sudden we hit the road and start touring again, and I was like, what? I can't do this anymore. I mean, I'm either going to end up dead or never coming back to music.
4: That was Flores on NPR's All Things Considered in 2024. He had just come back from that hiatus when he came to the Tiny Desk, and you can hear that vulnerability in his performance. He starts one song a couple of times, telling his audience he's really nervous.
1: There was a little bit of discussion about whether or not to keep that moment in, and we talked about it, and we thought that leaving it in showed a little bit of that vulnerability. It showed a little bit of where he is now as he's grappling with the attention, the fame, the notoriety. We thought, you know what, leave it in, because that's where he is right now.
2: I love that we kept that, because whenever the artist behind the desk, they get a little bit nervous. To me, it's sort of, in a way, it connects the artist with the audience, because we all get nervous at the mic, right, Anna?
4: Obviously, Bobby, I love when artists make mistakes at the Tiny Desk. It's my favorite part of the whole thing.
2: Let's go ahead and hear it. This is Wyatt Flores at the Tiny Desk.
5: Well, thank y'all.

Well, thank you. Means a whole lot to us to be here. I also want to send Bill a happy birthday today. With other projects that I've done, I've kind of had these main themes that kind of go on. If you've listened to my music, and a lot of it is life and death, just because I've lost a lot of people in my life, and I've been to a lot of funerals, and it made me think. And I really have my father to thank for all of this, because at a young age, you know, my dad had to pay for his mom and dad's funeral, and then I realized how much it costs to actually have a funeral, which is kind of crazy if you think about it. They still get you even after you're gone. But I tried to have a more humorous mindset, and this is honestly the weirdest love song that I've ever written. So this one's called When I Die.

0: Dude, I'm done. 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
1: Yeah.
0: Oh, man. Coffee break. I told myself I wouldn't get nervous doing this, and I was like, man, we played such big shows, and this is just a desk. But it's not. It means the absolute world. The entire band has been coming up to me overly excited and wide-eyed for the past 2 months or ever since they found out. So it means a hell of a lot to us. Anyway, this one's called When I Die. We'll try that again.

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'Cause you're moving on while I'm in the afterlife. And oh no, don't you cry. Life is

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And I got really tired of writing sad songs back in this winter. And I ended up watching the movie Cars with half my band. And then the next day, this song popped out, and I felt like there had to be something to be said about little towns. And I come from a small city, but I also went to a small town just north of Stillwater. So I know both lives, but I overlooked the small town life. So anyway, this one's called Little Town.

0: know, Bobby, I make a little bit of fun of Felix for his very quick, sudden Wyatt Florida's obsession, but between you and me and everyone listening, I totally get it.
1: No, 1,000%. He nailed it. Like, that was the type of intuition. It's like, he knew when you know, you know. And Felix knew.
0: God, I hate to say it, but Felix has got it. That was Wyatt Flores at the Tiny Desk. What we just heard was Little Town. Before that, it was When I Die. And to start off the performance, Welcome to the Plains.
1: This Tiny Desk was produced by Felix Contreras. Josh Newell was our audio engineer.
0: Coming up, the rocker with that crazy hoarse guitar tone, MJ Lenderman. 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
2: 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Information about ways to prevent and solve homelessness is at melvilletrust.org. And from the estate of Joan B. Kroc, whose bequest serves as an enduring investment in the future of public radio, and seeks to help NPR produce programming that meets the highest standards of public service in journalism and cultural expression. This is NPR.
1: It's Tiny Desk Radio from NPR Music. I'm Bobby Carter.
0: And I'm Ana Maria Sayer. We're closing out today's show with one more Americana artist, MJ Lenderman.
1: His band, MJ Lenderman and the Wind, transformed into MJ Lenderman and the Breeze when they played the stripped-down set at the Tiny Desk.
0: Lenderman also played the Tiny Desk as a guitarist for the indie rock band Wednesday just a year before. That was a wildly successful year for him. So obviously, we had to bring him back for his very own show.
1: Had to come back. Ann Powers, our Americana expert, said that his album, Manning Fireworks, was really what pushed Lenderman to own the solo career that he has now.
3: MJ Lenderman, who also goes by Jake, he's in this band Wednesday. And that's really how I learned about him initially. He's a killer guitar player. And you can seek out and listen to Wednesday's Tiny Desk as well to get a little flavor of what he does in that band. But then when his album Manning Fireworks first came out, there was so much excitement about it. There was really a sense that he had made a leap. It wasn't his first solo album, but he'd made a leap on this one. And in fact, it did make many year-end lists and really kind of ruled indie rock for a little while.
0: Here's the deal, though. Ann says that in some ways, MJ Lenderman and Wednesday are inseparable. The bands share members, and Lenderman himself is actually still a guitarist in Wednesday. So what is the actual difference?
3: The difference is obviously the key writers. So Carly Hartzman is the songwriter in Wednesday, and MJ, Jake, is the songwriter in his own band. I feel like Wednesday is a denser sound. It's a more, I don't know, maybe more pure punk in a way, whereas the MJ Lenderman Tiny Desk, it's very rooted in classic rock bands like The Band, you know, which I know was a big inspiration for him for Manning Fireworks.
1: And when it comes to songwriting, Ann describes Lenderman as a surrealist poet with lots of different influences.
3: His lyrics can be very fragmented. There are crazy images in a song like Wristwatch, or, you know, his narratives, they may not make sense on first listen, but then spend a little time with that and you can feel the pathos. You can feel the emotional depth of where he's going, you know? And I love that. I know he's a big reader and he takes a lot from poetry and from short story writers and from Southern writers. He's really interested in the way that Southern American writing has a surreal edge, you know? There's a lot of ghosts that wander around in the Southern literary tradition. And I think Jake taps into that. At the same time, his songs have total 21st century references and reflect the life of a guy who also is really into video games. So, you know, you have a guy who's reading Flannery O'Connor and playing Grand Theft Auto. You know, these things aren't contradictory in MJ Lenderman's music.
0: Okay, so I really want to hear that, and I know all of you do too. So here it is. MJ Lenderman at the Tiny Desk, starting off with Wristwatch.

0: Thanks. That was MJ Linderman and The Breeze at the Tiny Desk. We just heard You Don't Know the Shape I'm In. He also played Rip Torn, and he started off with Wristwatch.
1: This Tiny Desk was produced by L. Mannion. Josephine Neonai was the audio engineer.

0: Neil Tebalt is our technical director for the show. Tiny Desk Radio is produced by Walter Ray Watson, Noah Caldwell, and Danica Panetta. Our series editor is Lars Gotrich. Saraya Mohammed is our executive producer, and Sonali Mehta is the executive director of NPR Music. Our theme is composed by Kaylin Ellis.
1: And that wraps up the show. 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Thanks for joining us. 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

It's Sunday night, 8 o'clock, time for the Paul Slavin Show. Wonderful to have you along. We're going to be listening to music for the next couple hours, and good music, too. Here in the first hour, we will hear from Nirvana and Quincy Jones, Robert Earl Keen, The Cars, The Supremes, Sierra Ferrell, all of that great music, and a bunch more in hour one. And I believe that you will enjoy hour two just as much, because almost all the music you hear on this show was suggested to me by listeners who get onto my listener suggestion blog. And we discuss it from time to time throughout the evening. So we'll get going with a little demonstration of how the blog works. Somebody got on the blog last week and wanted to hear Louis Armstrong doing his version of My One and Only Love on the Paul Slavin Show.

By request from the blog, The Cars there with Down Boys from the album Panorama. We heard the Supremes version of You Can't Hurry Love before that, and a beautiful track by Michael Manring, bass player, We Must Pass Over in Silence from the album Small Moments. Some Sierra Farrell got suggested before that, Far Away Across the Sea from the album Long Time Coming, and started off the show with a suggestion for the great one, Louis Armstrong, My One and Only Love. You're tuned into the Paul Slavin Show. Funding for KXT comes from listeners and from the Flying Saucer Draft Emporium, featuring wall-to-wall soccer match coverage and beer selections from around the world. 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Well, so nice to have you along for the program tonight. You know, we're on from 8 until 10 every Sunday. Means we're just getting started with an evening of music, and it's music of all kinds and dimensions. 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KXT.org/Slavins takes you to the show page where the blog is always getting it on. Somebody got on, wanted to hear some music by an artist, a group I was unfamiliar with. That happened quite a bit this week. We're going to hear a track now by Pearl and the Oysters, Evening Sun, on the Paul Slavin Show.

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By request from the blog, yeah, it's been a long time since I've played Georgie Girl by The Seekers. Before that, someone wanted to hear some Lounge Lizards, and we heard The First and Royal Queen from the album Queen of All Ears. Robert Earl Keane got suggested for the show 52 Vincent Black Lightning, and started off with a group I was unfamiliar with, Pearl and the Oysters, Evening Sun, from an album of the same name. 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Thanks for tuning in to the Paul Slavin Show. 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KXT.org/Slavins will get you where you want to get. We're going to start this set off with a

We had a suggestion there for Robbie Robertson, and we heard a track called Broken Arrow from the Robbie Robertson album. Before that, more cool music by artists I've never heard of, Aili and Orson and Transistor Cake, with a great track called Dansu from an album of the same name. And we started off that set with Quincy Jones' Summer in the City from the album You've Got It Bad, Girl. You're tuned into the Paul Slavens Show. 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We are going to start this set off with a track I didn't even really, I guess, know existed. It's Nirvana doing my favorite Meat Puppets song, Plateau, on the Paul Slavens Show.

0: a group that I think I might have heard of, but somebody got on the blog and wanted to hear music by Brigitte Calls Me Baby. And we heard a track called I Danced With Another Love in My Dream from their album Irreversible. Some music before that by an Italian artist I was unfamiliar with, Jovanotti, L'Ombelico del Mondo. Cool track from an album called Backup, 1987 to 2012, Jovanotti. And then we heard some Johnny Cash, of course, Man in Black, and started off with Nirvana's version of the Meat Puppets song Plateau from the MTV Unplugged in New York album. You're tuned into the Paul Slavens Show.
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0: You are tuned into Hour 2 of the Paul Slavens Show. We're here every Sunday night from 8 until 10. Means we've still got a pretty healthy amount of cool music to listen to, and almost all of it was suggested to me by listeners who get onto my listener suggestion blog. 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KXT.org/Slavens will take you immediately to where the action is going on. Somebody got on last week and wanted to hear Joni Summers. You Can't Go Home Again on the Paul Slavens Show.

Well, of course, that's Willie Nelson by request from the blog doing a medley of These Are Difficult Times and Remember the Good Times from the album Yesterday's Wine. Some cool music, once again, by an outfit I'm unfamiliar with, Noizu, N-O-I-Z-U, Noizu with Vogue from their album of the same name. Heard some music by the group Dirty Heads with a track called Cabin by the Sea. And we started off the hour with Joni Summers, You Can't Go Home Again. You are tuned into the Paul Slavens Show. 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Big thanks once again to everybody who gets on to the blog. 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Going to start this set off with a request for Cyndi Lauper. I Drove All Night on the Paul Slavens Show.

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interesting track there by artist once again that I had never heard of before, but somebody got onto the blog with this interesting suggestion for a group called Mera Ki Roses, M-E-R-A-K-I-R-O-Z-E-S, Mera Ki Roses, with a track called All Day, All Night, and the name of the album is The Underworld of Endless Wandering. Before that, never had heard of Public Practice, but somebody got on and wanted to hear their song My Head from the album Gentle Grip. And then we started off with Cyndi Lauper, who I have heard of, and we heard I Drove All Night from her album A Night to Remember. 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Funding for KXT comes from listeners and from the Kessler Theater. Just announced, Pete Yorn on Saturday, October 24th. And 91.7 KXT presents Southern Soul duo The War and Treaty on November 1st. 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You are tuned in to The Paul Slavens Show, and hopefully you're enjoying this program. And if you wonder how we get this wonderful mix of music, it's because listeners get onto my listener suggestion blog and suggest almost all the music that we listen to every week. And I encourage everybody to suggest pretty much whatever they want to so that we can hear music from all places and all times. If that sounds interesting to you and you'd like to be part of the process here, we'd love to see you. KXT.org/Slavens takes you to my show page where the blog is always in readiness. Well, I really love it when artists kind of take a left turn in their career and do something unexpected, and Flea from the Red Hot Chili Peppers has done just that, has put out an album called Anora, and all kinds of interesting things happening on Flea's album and in his career these days, not least of which is this suggestion that somebody made for Wichita Lineman featuring Nick Cave. It's Flea on the Paul Slavens Show.

be truly surprising if sound were not capable of suggesting color, if colors could not give the idea of the melody, if sound and color were not adequate to express ideas.

by request from the blog, the band Yes with Ritual from the album Tales from the Topographic Oceans. Before that, somebody wanted to hear some White Noise from the Electric Storm album, and we heard Firebird. Maybe you heard a little bit of Stravinsky in there. Art of Noise was before that, and you were hearing a little bit of Debussy in that one from an album called The Production of Claude Debussy. We heard a track called On Being Blue, Art of Noise. And then we started off with Flea, working here with Nick Cave on Wichita Lineman from the album Honora. You're tuned into The Paul Slavin Show. Funding for KXT comes from listeners and from Cosm and Warner Brothers Pictures, presenting Harry Potter and the Sorcerer's Stone in shared reality, going beyond the frame and coming to life through rich environments, butterbeer, chocolate frogs, and hidden surprises. Tickets at Cosm.com. And from the Longhorn Ballroom, presenting Kurt Vile and the Violators with guest Being Dead on July 15th and the Dallas Dead Summit, featuring a Bob Weir tribute on August 15th. Tickets and information at longhornballroom.com. One last time, I want to say a big thanks to everybody who has gotten onto the blog and to suggest that everyone get onto the blog at some point during the week. KXT.org/Slavins will take you right where you want to be to check out what's going on. We're going to start this last set off with The Peppermint Rainbow by request. Will you be staying after Sunday on The Paul Slavin?

0: ending the show on a charming note. The music of Stereo Lab there with Le Coeur et la Force from the album Instant Holograms on Metal Film, Stereo Lab. Before that, a group that has kind of blown up in an amazing way, the microtonal weirdness of Angine de Poitrine, got suggested again on the blog this week, Sarniez from their Volume 2 album. And then we heard a familiar voice again, but this time singing with the Peppermint Rainbow, we heard Will You Be Staying After Sunday. Well, I'm Paul Slavens. I have run out of time for this Sunday night, but I shall return next Sunday night with a bunch of your great music suggestions. 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
2: Como estas? 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
3: Hola, amigos. Today we're going to dance the night away, exploring a variety of dance formats from all over Latin America, from the Brazilian axé and merengue from the Dominican Republic, to some salsa, Latin soul, and more. Right, Josh?
2: Yes, indeed. And I thought it'd be fun to start the show off with a little bit of electro tango from Argentina. Now, this is no ordinary electro tango, Ernesto. This is, in fact, a cover of New Order's Blue Monday.
3: So, wow.
2: So if you like your 80s and you like your electro tango, this is your lucky day. This is Tangueto Blue Monday from the soundtrack album to the movie La Mujer de Mi Hermano.

0: is the Latin Alternative, continuing with an episode dedicated to a variety of dance genres from all over Latin America. And you know, Josh, the interesting thing is that many people think that, you know, we talk about Latin dance music, they think of salsa, cumbia, but there's so many other genres. And so I wanted to spotlight a little bit of that in this episode. For instance, the Puerto Rican plena. This is one of the key folk genres from Puerto Rico that appears in many salsa compositions. So that was the case we just heard. Eddie Palmieri from Puerto Rico via New York with Donde Está Mi Negra. This is one of the few compositions that Palmieri has recorded where actually they're based in the plena. And it's a really nice sound, wouldn't you say?
1: Yes, indeed. I was digging it. And, you know, continuing with the theme of dance the night away, thought we could take a night dancing in Bogota, Colombia, to the sounds of Bomba Estéreo, a group who's become one of the biggest acts in Latin alternative music. They take a very interesting mix of sounds, you know, from contemporary hip-hop, rock, and funk, and they mix it up with more traditional Colombian sounds like champeta and cumbia. And this was, you could say, the opening salvo, probably the first time the world caught on to Bomba Estéreo. This track, Fuego, came out back in 2009 off their album Blow Up, and since then they've gone on to many other big things. But we're going to take a listen to Bomba Estéreo, Fuego.

0: You're tuned in to The Latin Alternative and our special Dance the Night Away episode. Yes, music from so many different Latin genres that you can get out on the dance floor, get your groove on. From 1995, we just heard Argentina's iconic Los Fabulosos Cadillacs with the track Mal Bicho. And Ernesto, I was living in Buenos Aires in 1995, and you could not escape this song at any boliche or discotheque.
1: And what's interesting to me, Josh, is that this is, I think, the first time when Los Fabulosos Cadillacs, I mean, they had flirted with tropical music before, but this is actually the first time when you have an actual piano line that belongs, could belong to a straight-ahead salsa song, right?
0: Indeed. And, you know, with that song, Mal Bicho, though, they added politics to it, rock, and some big beats. And in fact, also guest vocals from Mick Jones of The Clash. I mean, what more could you want in a song?
1: And that's exactly what Los Fabulosos Cadillacs did. They told me that when I was interviewing them, they started touring all over Latin America. They went to Peru and Colombia and other countries, and they discovered some just really incredibly exciting Latin dance music, like salsa, for instance, and they incorporated that into a sound that was already informed by ska and punk. And that's why I think, in a way, Los Fabulosos Cadillacs is one of the key bands in the Latin alternative, because they encompass so many different genres together, right?
0: Indeed.
1: Now, do you think we should be exclusive here, Josh, and incorporate only songs in Spanish, or can we travel a little bit outside of the Spanish-speaking Caribbean?
0: I think today is a fine day to explore outside of our little Espanol confines.
1: Absolutely. And because Afro-Latin music has definitely been inspired by all these other formats like compas and zouk and reggae and calypso, and especially calypso, you know, I'm totally obsessed with that genre, especially when we're talking about the key practitioner of calypso, and that's the Mighty Sparrow, an artist who's still alive, who's recorded so many hundreds of great songs. So I thought, definitely, if we're talking about dance genres, we should have some calypso, some Mighty Sparrow. This is one of his greatest hits, just a beautiful song, very sweet in its harmony, and also some hilarious lyrics, completely inappropriate the way good calypso should be. So here is the Mighty Sparrow with Obia Wedding.

0: You're tuned in to the Latin Alternative and our special Dance the Night Away episode. Yes, we are spotlighting some of our favorite music from many different Latin genres that you could spend the night dancing away to. And from Santiago, Chile, we just heard Alex Anvanter with the track Como Puedes Vivir Contigo Mismo. And Ernesto, you know I'm a huge fan of the 80s. Mm-hmm. You know, this song actually came out, I believe, in 2014, but certainly has a bit of an 80s retro dance pop vibe. And Ernesto, I gotta say, Alex is also a very interesting artist. He is openly gay in a country that is extremely conservative, in a country that in fact saw the murder of a transgender man about a year or two ago. And he actually did a movie about this victim and won several awards last year. But Alex, I've seen him in concert and he is just outright voguing to that song. So I think Alex is a very interesting artist and one that we should continue to keep an eye on.
1: And Josh, I wanted to ask you, have you perhaps seen one of those Mexican movies from the 60s where you see these were movies directed to the youth of the time, to the rebellious youngsters with long hair who were in love with rock and roll? And you see some couples in those movies, you see some scenes where couples are dancing to this Latin balladry in the background.
0: Yeah, and I think we've seen the equivalent in English as well, some of those Beach Boys type movies back in the

0: 60s, right?
1: Absolutely. So I thought that, I really imagine, I thought it was really, I don't know, there was something very cozy to me about those lilting ballads that the couples, the young couples would dance to back in the 60s. So I immediately thought of Manolo Muñoz from Mexico, and who perfected that style of the rock and roll ballad in Spanish, sort of very much influenced by the Beatles and such. So here he is, yet another dance format from Latin America, the ballad to be danced to with the lights turned down. This is Manolo Muñoz with Angelito.

0: You are listening to The Latin Alternative and our special Dance the Night Away episode. We are spotlighting some of our favorite danceable music from across many different Latin genres. From Tijuana, Mexico, we heard Nortec Collective. Now, the name Nortec is short for the fusion of norteño and techno, and that's exactly what they are. That song, Tijuana Sound Machine, is one of my favorite Nortec songs. It's, I like that sort of robotic norteño electronic pop.
1: Now, Josh, we're talking about dancing the night away with many musical genres. Should we go to Cuba?
0: ¿Por qué no?
1: And the something that's very interesting to me is that most people in many different countries believe that salsa, the traditional salsa of orchestras like La Sonora Ponceña, Puerto Rico, and Rey Barreto, they think, oh, that's from Cuba. This is a major misunderstanding because salsa, of course, it's very much influenced. It's rooted in all these Cuban dance formats like la guaracha, and el cha-cha-cha, el son montuno, la guajira, etc. But the bands that I mentioned, like El Gran Combo and La Sonora Ponceña, are from Puerto Rico, and Rey Barreto, of course, from New York, of Puerto Rican origins. And in the meantime, in Cuba, you have this music called initially songo, then it became timba, this sort of harsh, it's a much different, funkier side of salsa music. It's not salsa at all, I would say it's more timba, and that's the name, or salsa cubana, like some people know it. I thought we should definitely pay respect to that. And here's Isaac Delgado, just a great sonero, great vocalist of tropical music from Cuba who migrated to the United States. But we're not going to pick just any Isaac Delgado track. We're going to pick a classic track. We're going to pick a cover from Los Bamban. This is the key dance outfit to emerge from Cuba. Now, in the 80s, they had this beautiful tune called La Titimanía. La Titimanía is this obsession that some middle-aged men develop with younger girls, and the song addresses that in humorous fashion. Isaac Delgado recorded a beautiful cover of that in 2005 for the album Prohibido. So here he is, Isaac Delgado with La Titimanía.

0: Sonido en el You're tuned in to The Latin Alternative and a special Dance the Night Away episode dedicated to our favorite danceable music from many different Latin genres. Representing for Barcelona, Spain, we just heard the Pinkertones. This is a group that always very colorful, very nice little sense of humor in some of their music videos as well. That song, Sonido Total, is off their 2006 album, The Million Color Revolution.
1: I do love the Pinkertones, Josh, and I wanted to ask you now, we went to Cuba, should we go to Brazil?
0: Let's just hit up all of Latin America while we're at it.
1: Absolutely, but we're not going to listen to samba, we're not going to listen to bossa nova, I think. This is not the moment because we're talking about really heavy dance music in a way. How about some axé, Josh?
0: I think that'd be wonderful.
1: Well, axé is this format that was born in the early 90s, and it's sort of a combination of Brazilian polyrhythms with some funk, some sort of, in a way, slick mainstream pop, a little bit of reggae. And Daniela Mercury, this wonderful female singer-songwriter, was at the very forefront of the axé movement, together with this other lady singer called Ivete Sangalo, who emerged from the Banda Eva, this group. We're talking about 90s music, so tremendous hits, performing in front of millions of people in Brazil. So I thought we could go to the beginning of axé music with a track that is of particular importance to the genre, sort of the birth of the genre, the birth of axé music. This is Daniela Mercury from the early 90s with O Canto da Cidade, the song from the city.

0: You've been listening to The Latin Alternative and our special Dance the Night Away episode. Yes, música from across the Americas that you can hit the dance floor to and get your groove on. That was from New York, Ray Barreto and the track Do You Dig It, going all the way back to 1967. And Ernesto, you know I'm a huge Ray Barreto fan. I think that, you know, no Espanol is necessary when you're just getting down to his sal soul or Latin soul. And, you know, one of the things I always liked about him, too, is just his lyrics were so progressive. And, you know, they certainly were of their era. I was commenting to you earlier that, you know, I don't think it would have been that crazy for him to be, you know, on Woodstock back in the day. But then you reminded me how much he was competing against with the Beatles and Led Zeppelin and everything else of its time. But I think Ray Barreto, often overlooked by many folks who, Spanish-speaking or not, would really enjoy him.
1: Yeah, I think you're certainly talking about the apex of rock and roll and pop and dance music. I mean, all these different genres. So even reggae was, that was, you know, the late 60s and early 70s was a moment of glory, I think, for all music and on planet Earth.
0: And if you like what you've been hearing, you can follow The Latin Alternative on Facebook at The Latin Alternative. On Twitter, our ID is Latin Alt. And don't forget, you can also stream the weekly podcast edition of the show at thelatinalternative.com. Ernesto, what are we going to wrap things up with today?
1: Well, you know, Josh, I was thinking that if you like merengue from the Dominican Republic, you can go to any Latin nightclub in any part of the world and hear some trashy commercial merengue. But would you be interested in hearing some authentic merengue recorded in the Dominican Republic?
0: Me parece perfecto. Let's do it.
1: So we're going to go to Anthony Santos. This is a record called Sin Ti. The album is from 2003. Anthony Santos is a guy who's commercially very much successful, but he has his feet firmly planted on the roots of the music of the Dominican Republic. And by that, I mean two quintessential dance genres. One is the bachata and the other is the merengue. And this is an interesting merengue, Josh, because it has sort of, it has like some bachata aesthetic. It has that guitar, that spiraling guitar lines that you find in bachata, but it's still a merengue in rhythm. It also has a great lyric with some wonderful ethical messages defending the position of women in Dominican society. So here he is, Anthony Santos with La Camarera, San Merengue. Hasta la próxima.
0: Adios.

0: I'm Josh Norick for The Latin Alternative. 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

91.7 KXT is Disclosure pairing up with Lord. That's a cool combination for Magnetics. St. Paul and the Broken Bones, their new one, Fall Moon. Good morning. I'm Benji McPhail. Hope you had a nice long holiday weekend. Looks like we're back to sunny and warm temps with, temps right around 99 when you drive home with Leslie today. Here's some new music, Say She She and Disco Life on 91.7 KXT.

91.7 KXT and the new one from Lucinda Williams, The World's Gone Wrong. Junip, your life, your call. And Say She with Disco Life. 7 o'clock, we've got today's vinyl pick. And, you know, it's no secret, I'm a big fan of Jason Isbell. And he released an album with the 400 unit, Here We Rest, that is just loaded. We're going to be doing a deeper dive into that at 7 o'clock. Right now, the new one from Portugal, The Man, Tanana, on 91.7 KXT.

0: 91.7 KXT, Van Morrison from that classic Moondance album, and It's Stone Me. Devo, Girl You Want, always good to hear on a Monday morning. And Portugal, the man with Tanana. 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Arlo Parks, a good friend to us here at KXT. She stopped by for live sessions. We had a holiday show with her, and she's going to be back in town, and she's got new music. I'll share that with you in just a moment on 91.7 KXT.
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91.7 KXT and the new one from Arlo Parks, Two-Sided. KXT is presenting Arlo Parks. She's going to be back in town on September 9th. 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Jayhawk's in there too. I'd Run Away, and some new music from Beck, Ride Lonesome. Here's JD McPherson. It's Sunshine Getaway on 91.7 KXT.

Death Cab for Cutie and their new one, Riptides, on 91.7 KXT. Al Green, I'm Still in Love with You, and J.D. McPherson, Sunshine Getaway. 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That great record from Jason Isbell in the 400 unit, Here We Rest, is where we're going to be taking a look at today. 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

0: KKXT HD Dallas Fort Worth Denton. It's time for today's final pick, and we're going to go back to 2011 and just a really impressive album from Jason Isbell and the 400 Unit. Here We Rest. If you're not familiar with the title, it is the motto of the state of Alabama where Jason Isbell is from. He's from Florence, Alabama. And really, you know, if you're a fan of the Drive-By Truckers, he kind of picks up where he started after he left the Drive-By Truckers. It's that Americana, country, southern rock, soul, and folk blend that is really a part of that part of the country. On this album, you've got that classic tune of his, Alabama Pines, but there is so much more to this record. It actually was, that song picked up the Americana Music Awards for Song of the Year when it came out, but check out this lineup, Stopping By, Tour of Duty, Dress Blues, all great parts of this. Dave Cobb, who is a big part of it, later remixed the album, and it was remastered by Peter Lyman as well. So you had some heavy hitters working on this one. And this one is just one of the more catchy tunes on here. He dealt with a lot of issues, including this. Here's Codeine from Jason Isbell and the 400 Unit. Off today's vinyl pick, Here We Rest on 91.7 KXT.
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91.7 KXT, U.S. Girls and Four American Dollars. And from today's final pick, great album from Jason Isbell and the 400 Unit, going back to 2011 for the Here We Rest album and Codeine. Good morning. How are you? I'm Benji McPhail, looking at another sunny and warm day here in North Texas with temps in the upper 90s once again. New music from Interpol. 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

91.7 KXT and a great tune from Lucy Dacus, Planting Tomatoes, one she surprise dropped for Record Store Day. Hoping we'll get some more new music from Lucy. That'd be nice. Seawolf in there too, Forever Nevermore, and the latest from Interpol, See Out Loud. Well, we are less than 2 weeks away from the next free Till Midnight at the Nasher concert, and this time around, a couple of musicians are going to be performing. Cash Buyers starts things off with a little bit of country, a little bit of Americana, and Hayden Pettigo will also be performing a really cool folk style that he brings to the stage. And don't forget about the movie, mockumentary, one of those great Christopher Guest films, this one, A Mighty Wind. If you'd like details, easy to find at kxt.org. Here's Chuck Prophet. First Came the Thunder on 91.7 KXT.

0: Afghan Wigs with House of I. That's brand new on 91.7 KXT. And just in, KXT is presenting Afghan Wigs November 20th at the Granada. Those tickets are flying. So if you are interested in that show, you may want to get your tickets sooner rather than later. Sugar, If I Can't Change Your Mind, and Chuck Prophet's new one, First Came the Thunder. 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And I saw that Suki Waterhouse was one of the guests at the wedding. I've got some new music from Suki on the way on 91.7 KXT.
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91.7 KXT, as promised, some new music from Suki Waterhouse, Back in Love. Suki, one of the many guests at the Taylor Swift and Travis Kelce wedding, and congratulations to the new couple. Homegrown music in there too, Yokio out of Fort Worth with You, and Aretha Franklin, Think. Our homegrown artist of the week is going to be unveiled a little after 8 o'clock, and it's a good one. Always is, as a matter of fact. And it's so much fun putting a spotlight on some great musicians from right here in North Texas. Be listening a little after 8 o'clock as we unveil this week's homegrown artist of the week, and it is brought to you by Tommy Terrific Car Wash in Plano. We'll get to that in just a few minutes. Right now, though, it's new from Arctic Monkeys. Here's Opening Night on 91.7 KXT.

Gene Dawson and Rockabye Baby on 91.7 KXT Phoenix 1901 and a new one from Arctic Monkeys opening night. 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We had so much fun at the first ever Flora Street Live Festival, and this guy was a big part of it. It's new from Shaky Graves, When the Love is New on 91.7 KXT.

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Inhaler and Your House on 91.7 KXT Chivalry with Good Night Moon. If you're a fan of Quentin Tarantino's Kill Bill, that's the song that finished up volume two of that series. Good morning. I'm Benji McPhail. Looks like another warm day here in North Texas. Upper 90s expected, sunny and warm all day long. It's time we unveil this week's Homegrown Artist of the Week, and it is brought to you by Tommy's Terrific Car Wash in Plano. And this is an amazing artist. And if you want to see some great footage, we did a really nice live session with DeMoye a few months back. And you can check that out right now at kxt.org. If you're not familiar with DeMoye, she was on our very first Homegrown Bites Volume 1. And a graduate of Booker T. Washington. Hard to describe. Multiple genres thrown in here. A little bit of pop, some classical, R&B, soul, jazz. Yeah, she does it all. And she's had her work featured in films. She's been at festivals, on radio all across the country. And just an amazing performer. Big things are coming. We can see the future. And it looks really good for DeMoye. And we are excited to introduce you to her as our Homegrown Artist of the Week. Here's Don't Know from our Homegrown Artist of the Week, DeMoye on 91.7 KXT.

91.7 KXT, that's Jungle and their new one, Carry On. KXT presenting Jungle on September 25th at the Texas Trust CU Theater. Bowie with Modern Love featuring homegrown artist Stevie Ray Vaughan playing that killer guitar on that. And our homegrown artist of the week, DeMoye and Don't Know. We're going to be featuring the music of DeMoye all week long, brought to you by Tommy's Terrific Car Wash in Plano. And I know Jenny's got some music queued up tomorrow after 10 o'clock, giving you a chance to learn a little bit more about DeMoye and also hear some of her great music. This is the new one from Wet Leg. It's Mange 2 on 91.7 KXT.

0: 91.7 KXT with Mitski. Where's my phone? I think we've all asked that at some time or another, right? Allman Brothers in there with Ramblin' Man and Wet Leg Mange 2. 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Bartee Strange going to be opening up for Tori Amos, and boy, has he got a catchy new song out. We'll share that with you next on 91.7 KXT.
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That's new from Hermanos Gutierrez, Cantino Andino. And KXT excited to be presenting Hermanos Gutierrez October 20th at the Southside Ballroom. Radiohead in there too, Carmel Police. And the new one from Bartee Strange, Ain't Nobody Making Me High. Bartee's a part of that lineup with Tori Amos when they come to the Windspear Opera House in just a few weeks. Actually, just a few days. July 15th is when you can enjoy that show. At 9 o'clock, we're going to go under the covers, and Lucinda Williams has always written these great songs that tell these amazing stories, and I've got a cover of one of her tunes done by kind of a surprise, Rostam from Vampire Weekend. Find out which tune's being covered at 9 o'clock. Right now, though, Miles Kane and new music, Sunlight in the Shadows, on 91.7 KXT.

Joan Armatrading with Rosie on 91.7 KXT. Joan Armatrading, one of these artists who shoulda, woulda, coulda been great. I just don't know why she wasn't a superstar. She always had these great songs, and she's still touring, by the way. Miles came before that with Sunlight in the Shadows. 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Tommy Terrific's believes in supporting local businesses, paying a living wage, treating customers with dignity and respect, and raising the standard for customer service. We're going to go under the covers here in just a minute, and I've got a really cool cover of a Lucinda Williams tune. We'll do that right after Johnny Blue Skies and the Dark Clouds. Here's Situation on 91.7 KXT.

KKXT HD Dallas Fort Worth Denton. It's time to go under the covers, and we're going to go look at a great song from Lucinda Williams this morning, Fruits of My Labor. If you're not familiar with this, really, it's one of her most poignant ballads. It's a little bit of a meditation, you know, about all of those things, love, gratitude, happiness, emotional healing. And in typical Lucinda style, you can't really put it into a specific genre. Maybe it's Americana, a little bit of folk, country, blues. Yeah, they're all in there. And really, all of those styles complement the lyrics. They are intimate. It's a really sparse arrangement that Lucinda is known for. And that's what really brings the lyrics front and center on this one. Fans love this one. It's cited as one of her standout works from that album, Essence, and really exemplifies her strengths as a songwriter. So not surprisingly, a lot of people fell in love with this tune, including Rostam from Vampire Weekend, and he decided to do a really nice version. Let's enjoy Rostam covering Lucinda Williams' Fruits of My Labor as we go under the covers on 91.7 KXT.

Billy Strings, Gilda Lily on 91.7 KXT. KXT presenting Billy Strings at Diggy's Arena on December 11th. Rostam with this morning's Under the Covers. Rostam, of course, from Vampire Weekend, doing a cover of Lucinda Williams' Fruits of My Labor. And we do go Under the Covers Monday through Friday at 9 in the morning, and again with Jackson at 9 o'clock at night. Hello, good morning. How are you? Hope you're recovering from a long holiday weekend. It was so much fun playing all those great Texas songs for the KXT 250. This week, we're going to be starting off with warm weather once again, sunny and warm with temps in the upper 90s when you drive home with Leslie. Some new music from Silver Sun Pickups. Here's The Wreckage on 91.7 KXT.

91.7 KXT with Gorillaz and Orange County. KXT welcoming Gorillaz and Little Sims to Dickey's Arena on October 16th. Graceland from Paul Simon and Silver Sun Pickups with The Wreckage. Another band that's going to be in town along with Weezer, The Shins, and Silver Sun Pickups. That show happening October 17th at American Airlines Center. And if you do want to keep up with all of the shows that are coming to town, we got a really nice concert calendar at KXT.org. While you're there, you can also read a write-up about some of the concerts that are coming through North Texas. Wee Beasties have a new album. Be sure and check out that review. And Waffles just posted some of her favorite photos of the year so far. 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Here's the new one from St. Vincent. 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

0: 91.7 KXT, Royal Lotus, Who's Your Boyfriend, Marvin Gaye, Mercy, Mercy Me, The Ecology, and Flea, the latest from St. Vincent, featuring Dave Grohl on drums, and Dave also co-wrote that song. 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So you never know where you're going to kind of hook up with other musicians. And I've got some homegrown music from a band out of Fort Worth that met while they were all students at the Fort Worth Academy of Fine Arts. 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

91.7 KXT, Jeff Tweedy with Lou Reed was my babysitter. Pearl Jam, elderly woman behind a counter in a small town, and homegrown music, the Plum Boys out of Fort Worth with Right Now. Our homegrown artist of the week is Demoye, and we are going to be featuring her music throughout the entire week. I know Jenny's going to give you a chance at hearing some more of her music and learning a little bit more about Demoye tomorrow at 10. We're doing it all week long. Demoye, our homegrown artist of the week, brought to you by Tommy Terrific's Car Wash in Plano. Here's the new one from Modest Mouse. It's Picking Dragon's Pockets on 91.7 KXT.

91.7 KXT, Tears Dry on Their Own. That's Amy Winehouse. Black Keys in there, too. Beautiful People Stay High. KXT welcoming the Black Keys to the Bomb Factory on July 23rd. And Modest Mouse with their new one, Picking Dragon's Pockets. And there's another band that's going to be in town along with Caroline Rose. That's happening at the Pavilion at Toyota Music Factory on October 16th. 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Jenny filling in for La Belle, and I thought we'd start her off with a band that's coming to town. KXT presenting Wednesday at the Bomb Factory on November 13th. 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

91.7 KXT, widespread panic, airplane from Ain't Life Grand, and Florence and the Machine from Everybody Scream. Sympathy Magic. I'm Jenny Q in for La Belle on this Monday post-holiday. It can be a little tough to get our groove back on such days. Hopefully the music will help, like Bridget Calls Me Baby from their album Irreversible, the song Slumber Party on KXT.

From their fabulous album, The Clearing, Wolf Alice, White Horses from last year on 91.7 KXT, The War on Drugs, Red Eyes, and out of Chicago, the band Bridget Calls Me Baby, Slumber Party. And every week we have a new North Texas artist as our homegrown artist of the week. So today we start with Demoye. And she is from Dallas, grew up in Arlington, and just an amazing singer-songwriter. It's brought to you by Tommy Terrific's Car Wash in Plano. Demoye's music will be featured all week. The next time is tomorrow at 10:08. So come back for that. Steven Sanchez now with Sweet Love on 91.7 KXT.

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T. U2, Even Better Than the Real Thing, and Weird Nightmare, a new project from Alex Edkins, singer-guitarist of Metz, with Might See You There. Monrovia, the singer-songwriter, named himself after his birthplace, Monrovia, Liberia, which he narrowly escaped at age 7 during a civil war. We're so fortunate to have him in this country making beautiful music, sharing his message. This is Heavyfoot, Monrovia, 91.7 KXT.

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T-Rex, Mambo Sun from Electric Warrior, and Monrovia, brand new Heavyfoot, starting that set of KXT music, which comes from listeners and from Dallas Water Utilities, now accepting entries for the 32nd annual WaterWise Landscape Tour. 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

91.7 KXT, Genesis Owusu, new single Stampede, and Cure Greatness Just Like Heaven, starting the 11 o'clock hour. I'm Jenny Q in for La Belle. Hope you had a memorable July 4th. It seemed extra hot to me, even hotter than usual. I couldn't stay outside for longer than like 15 minutes. If only the founders had declared independence on April 4th. Music from Elbow, a little different vibe from them. It's Sober on 91.7 KXT.

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The song Up, Danger Mouse and Black Thought on 91.7 KXT. We heard Bill Withers from Still Bill and Elbow starting that set with Sober. We have an hour of new music tonight every Monday at 7 o'clock. And this is brand new from Last Dinner Party, Big Dog on 91.7 KXT.

0: 91.7 KXT Iron and Wine, performing at a perfect venue for them, the Majestic, October 24th. Jayhawks Blue before that, and Last Dinner Party, brand new, it's Big Dog. And funding for all that great music comes from listeners like you and from Burrito Bellas, where the taste of Mexico meets the culture of Calabria, Italy. 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Burrito Bellas, a Mexican-Italian love affair. And funding comes from COSM and Warner Brothers Pictures, presenting Harry Potter and the Sorcerer's Stone in shared reality, going beyond the frame and comes to life through rich environments, butterbeer, chocolate frogs, and hidden surprises. 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I had no idea how many songs had Texas towns in the title until this past weekend when we did the Texas 250. One of those from Charlie Crockett is next on KXT.
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91.7 KXT, Mavis Staples, A Human Mind from Sad and Beautiful World. Last year, Tom Waits, Old 55, the album Closing Time, and Charlie Crockett, The Man from Waco. We heard a little Charlie this weekend on the Texas 250. Charlie comes to Billy Bob's August 28th and 29th. Go to kxt.org/insider to sign up for the free weekly email so you don't miss Charlie or any other concert announcements coming to North Texas. From Mariachi El Bronx 4, their first album in a dozen years, Bandoleros on KXT.

0: Teddy Swims, Bad Dreams from I've Tried Everything But Therapy, Part 2 on 91.7 KXT. Milky Chance with Stolen Dance and Mariachi El Bronx. Bandoleros starting that set of KXT music where funding comes from listeners and from the Flying Saucer Draft Emporium, featuring wall-to-wall soccer match coverage and beer selections from around the world. 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And funding comes from the Amon Carter Museum, presenting Second Thursdays at the Carter on Thursday, July 9th. 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I have a couple of fabulous homegrown bites momentarily at noon. First, The Head and the Heart from Aperture Aero on 91.7 KXT.
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KKXT HD, Dallas, Fort Worth, Denton, Jenny Q in for Law Bell. It's Homegrown Bites. The hard rockin' Kane brothers, Kyle and Dylan, kick it off today, along with drummer John Bereuter, all out of Fort Worth. Their band Novocaine and the new single Desert Talk.

That's Leo C. of Richardson on Homegrown Bites, 91.7 KXT. He has released 3 EPs and an album in just a couple of years. Lists his influences as the Beatles, Nirvana, and the Strokes. Before that, Fort Worth's established trio Novocaine with their new single Desert Talk, recorded at Session Work Studios in Hearst. Thanks so much to both, and more Homegrown Bites tomorrow at noon. John Batiste, Big Money, 91.7 KXT.

the Grammy-winning Strokes going shopping from the new album Reality Awaits on 91.7 KXT. B-52's Private Idaho and John Batiste title track from Big Money. And this band out of Ireland is a little different from other recent Irish bands that have caught fire. They have a full-time accordion player. It's Barbed Wire from the Cardinals on 91.7 KXT.

0: 91.7 KXT, Royal Otis from last year. That's Moody. We heard the Rolling Stones, their most explicitly political song, Street Fightin' Man, banned from the airwaves in the 60s, but set list stats show they have played it 600 times live since. Cardinals' Barbed Wire from their Masquerade album started that set. And funding for KXT comes from listeners and from Sid Richardson Museum in Fort Worth Sundance Square, open to the public daily. Now on display, Russell's Retreat explores works made by the cowboy artist during his summers at Glacier National Park in Montana. And funding comes from the Modern Art Museum of Fort Worth, featuring Rashid Johnson, A Poem for Deep Thinkers, bridging art history with popular Black culture and featuring massive mosaics, suspended plants, and expressive paintings. More at themodern.org. The lovesick, tongue-tied James Hunter 6 next on 91.7 KXT.
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Father John Misty, The Old Law on 91.7 KXT. Beck, title track from Colors, and Joby Riccio, Buzzkill. And funding for KXT comes from listeners like you and from the Sid Richardson Museum in Fort Worth, Sundance Square, open to the public daily. Now on display, Russell's Retreat explores works made by the cowboy artist during his summers at Glacier National Park in Montana. And funding comes from the Modern Art Museum of Fort Worth, featuring Rashid Johnson, A Poem for Deep Thinkers, bridging art history with popular Black culture, and featuring massive mosaics, suspended plants, and expressive paintings. More at themodern.org. I have a great song from Rockpile coming up, but first ASAP Rocky with Punk Rocky on KXT.

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91.7 KXT, Americana music master, storyteller Todd Snyder, who we lost last year and whose estate is releasing his master box set on 7/17 next week. It's called Best of All My Songs of Monsters and Men, Ordinary Creature, starting the 1 o'clock hour. And this is My Morning Jacket is the album. Time Waited on KXT.

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91.7 KXT, Courtney Barnett, Sight Unseen, featuring the voice of Katie Crutchfield from the band Waxahachie. The Clash, Rudy Can't Fail, My Morning Jacket, Time Waited. 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

0: 91.7 KXT, they started by covering Motown, and now they have channeled Motown, I guess, with any old fool, right? These Sacred Souls coming to Toyota Music Factory with La Lome in September. Led Zeppelin, Hey, Hey, What Can I Do? And Kurt Vile, new song Chance to Bleed, starting that set of KXT music coming from listeners like you and from Cosm Dallas presenting Mystere by Cirque du Soleil in shared reality. 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Tickets at Cosm.com. One of the Pretenders' biggest songs coming up, also Black Keys on 91.7 KXT.
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That is the lead-off track, Lost Boys. 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

91.7 KXT, Amy Mann, who shocked fans by joining Rush on stage during their reunion tour in Los Angeles and ended up playing their entire four-night run. Geddy Lee is a huge fan of Amy, and they all go way back. Portugal the Man, Tanana from the Sheesh album. This is Spoon, Guess I'm Falling in Love, from their double-sided single last year on 91.7 KXT.

The rhythm mimics the ocean, Riptides, on 91.7 KXT from I Built You a Tower, new album from Death Cab for Cutie. Glass Animals, Gooey, and Spoon, Guess I'm Falling in Love. I'm Jenny Q, in for La Belle. Stevie Wonder vibes emanating here from Brother Wallace. Who's That on 91.7 KXT?

0: 91.7 KXT, Camp, Officer of Love. We heard the Go-Go's, We Got the Beat, and Brother Wallace from Electric Love. 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

Their biggest song yet, Dracula, Tame Impala from Deadbeat, coming to the sold-out American Airlines Center in September on KXT. Bright Eyes with Four Winds and Violet Grohl, her inaugural single, Thumb. And we have an hour of new music every Monday night. So tonight at 7, come on back to KXT. This is new from Alabama Shakes, American Dream.

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The latest from Lucy Dacus planting tomatoes. Marvin Gaye, Gotta Give It Up, live at the London Palladium. And Alabama Shakes, American Dream. 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Enjoy the rest of your Monday. World Cup, USA and Belgium tonight in Seattle, the round of 16. Super excited about that. Right now, it's Portugal and Spain. I mean, that's got to be like Texas OU for them, right? Music out of Fort Worth, Henry the Archer on 91.7 KXT.

KKXT HD Dallas, Fort Worth, Denton, and listen on the KXT app. Good afternoon. I'm Leslie James. Time for Three on Repeat, featuring three hot new picks. Coming up, a sneak preview of Yard Axe's new album and another tune from Alt-J singer and guitarist Joe Newman's solo project. But first, Wolf Alice announced the Clearing B-Sides. This track is the first of three from a new 7-inch B-Sides package coming out next month. Frontwoman Ellie Rosell said the track was inspired by folk songs and songs the band all learned at school. Here's Gospel Oak on 91.7 KXT.

Jerome 87 Green Velvet on this three on repeat featuring three hot new picks on 91.7 KXT. That is another cut off Alt-J singer and guitarist Joe Newman's solo album. The project started after Alt-J wrapped up their 2022 album, The Dream. Instead of taking a creative break, Joe continued to write and write. He said that he started to craft a lot of ideas that were very personal, things he was experiencing as a first-time dad, and the core memories of his partner giving birth. He realized that this might be a good time to take a leap of faith and write songs outside the circle of Alt-J. As for the band, Joe said there isn't currently any new music in the works, but there will be an Alt-J album in the future. Before that, Yard Act, New Beginnings. Boy, that gives me 90s Britpop vibes. Yard Act is part of the Speak Sing movement that's been taking off in recent years. It's spoken rock and roll, and I dig it. Their album comes out July 15th, and a beautiful folk-inspired piano ballad from Wolf Alice, Gospel Oak. Go ahead and listen to Three on Repeat on repeat. A link is up on my socials, Leslie James, L-E-S-L-E-Y on Instagram and Facebook, and Radio Les James on Twitter. Let's connect. Time to toss it back to the 90s for Annie Lennox, Walking on Broken Glass on KXT.

Grammy-nominated middle, Jesse Wells Wheel on KXT, and Annie Lennox Walking on Broken Glass. Jack White will release his 7th solo album this Friday, and will play a phone-free show at the Bomb Factory October 7th. He does it often, my friend. If you have a ticket to the gig, you'll be asked to place your phone inside a special lockable pouch that you keep with you. Here's Dollar Bill, It's New on KXT.

0: The Afghan Whigs' new one, House of I on 91.7 KXT. I love gritty Afghan Whigs. Frontman Greg Dooley said they wanted an up-tempo banger, and boy, did they deliver. My fellow Ohioans will play a KXT show November 20th at the Granada. Van Morrison's Cleaning Windows, and a sneak preview of Jack White's album coming out this Friday, Dollar Bill. Funding for KXT comes from listeners like you and from the Kessler Theater. 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Tickets at thekessler.org. Coming up, a legendary goth rock band who has revealed two more albums are in the works. Happy Monday. 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

Oh, I know you were singing along to that one too. Dead or Alive's You Spin Me Round on KXT. The latest from Suki Waterhouse, Back in Love, and Grand Prairie native Alex Owiza, Let You Go. Get a bunch of North Texas music every Thursday night on the Homegrown Music Show with Waffles. She knows the ins and outs of the North Texas music scene. 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Time for one of my favorite guitar players. Here's Jose Gonzalez, A Perfect Storm, It's New on KXT.

The latest from Jungle, Carry On 91.7 KXT. You can catch the UK Trio playing a KXT show in late September at Texas Trust CU Theater. A Cure classic, Fascination Street. Frontman Robert Smith has revealed that when they made their first album in 16 years, the band recorded three albums worth of songs. What? The second one is done and about to be delivered to their record label. And the third one, and he said, is really upbeat and poppy. Oh, I can't wait to hear more music from the legendary goth rock band. And the latest from Jose Gonzalez, A Perfect Storm. Hey, if you are passionate about local music, the KXT staff supports a thriving music scene with local artists and new music discovery. 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Full singer Yiannis Filippakis teamed up with legendary drummer and one of the founders of the Afrobeat genre, Tony Allen, a few years before he passed away. Yiannis sat on the recordings for a couple of years and finally decided to release them after Foles wrapped up their latest tour in 2023. Here's one of those gems. Walk Through Fire. It's Yiannis and the Ah on KXT.

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time there, didn't know no better, but I integrated a washateria. He would tell everybody, my grandbaby, maybe.

Mavis Staples down in Mississippi on 91.7 KXT and Lord Huron's Watch Me Go. Thanks for hanging out. I'm Leslie James. KXT's monthly concert series at the Nasher Sculpture Center continues. The Next Till Midnight at the Nasher is Friday, July 17th with two rootsy musicians. Cash Byers starts things off with a blend of country and Americana. Then Hayden Pettigo takes the stage with his unique take on folk. The night wraps up with a screening of the mockumentary, A Mighty Wind. 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

For T Strange, Ain't Nobody Making Me High on 91.7 KXT. He will support Tori Amos on the 15th at the Windspear Opera House. Robin Hitchcock, Madonna of the Wasps, and Curtis Harding's The Power. Homegrown hero, Dallas native Charlie Crockett will headline Billy Bob's Texas in Fort Worth August 28th and 29th. Off Age of the Ram, here's Kentucky Too Long on KXT.

0: That is Alex Amon, California Blues. It's new on KXT. I quickly became a fan of his after seeing him at a music conference in Philly earlier this year. Alex is Texas born, moved to Southern California when he was only 18, and now lives in Brooklyn. And he gives me 70s Laurel Canyon vibes. His debut album is out now. Blondie's Hanging on the Telephone, and the $10 Cowboy, Dallas native Charlie Crockett, Kentucky Too Long. 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

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Smashing Pumpkins today and Sturgill Simpson's alter ego Johnny Blue Skies and the Dark Cloud Situation. Apparently, the band had one goal to achieve, make a dance record, and they definitely delivered. The latest from SG Goodman now, I Can See the Devil on KXT.

The Smiths, heaven knows I'm miserable now on 91.7 KXT. Former frontman Morrissey will headline Dickies Arena October 29th. John Batiste, Freedom, and SG Goodman's I Can See the Devil. SG recently dropped a great cover of the Butthole Surfers, Pepper, and I have a feeling it will pop up tonight on What's New. 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

The Queen of Soul, Aretha Franklin, sister from Texas on 91.7 KXT. Speaking of soul, nothing but soul, funk, disco, and indie dance tunes comes your way every Friday during Funky Friday. Join me as we bring in the weekend from 3 to 5. And Hozier kicking off the hour with Nobody's Soldier. Tom O'Dell here with a song inspired by his wife, Don't Let Me Go, on 91.7 KXT.

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0: 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Russell's Retreat explores works by the cowboy artist during his summers at Glacier National Park in Montana. 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Coming up right around 5:50, we will head across the pond for the UK track of the day. Hang out for an art rock band who got their name from the first two words of a Radiohead song. Happy Monday. 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

It's Monday, but that's the latest from Wednesday Townies on KXT. They just announced their return to North Texas to play a KXT show at the Bomb Factory November 13th. You know, MJ Lenderman is still in the band as a writer and records music in the studio, but he has stepped down as a touring member of the group. Sublime's Badfish and Frisco native Ella Red taking on My Chemical Romance. I'm not okay, I promise. Kacey Musgraves here with a funny, twangy tune about being single for a long time. Dry Spell on KXT.

Off last year's Halloween release, Everybody Scream, Florence and the Machine, Sympathy Magic on KXT, These Sacred Souls, Love is the Way, and Texan, Kacey Musgraves' latest Dry Spell. 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Time to head across the pond for the UK track of the day. Everything is a great art rock band out of Manchester, England. The group got their name from the first two words of the Radiohead song, Everything in Its Right Place, the opening track from Kid A. I would say it's safe to say they're big fans of the legendary rock band. Everything is touring America in celebration of the anniversary of their biggest album to date, Get to Heaven, this fall, but no Texas dates. 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

Loretta Lynn's The Pill on commercial-free KXT, and the latest from Steven Sanchez, Sweet Love. Coming up at 7, what's new? Join my buddy Jackson as he shares fresh new tunes from The Rolling Stones, Slow Pulp, My Morning Jacket frontman Jim James, Death Cab for Cutie, and tons more. Up to Toronto we go for Jazz Funk Crew, Bad Bad Not Good featuring VCR. 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

The latest from Kings of Leon to space on 91.7 KXT, Bourne's Electric Love, and Toronto jazz funk crew Bad Bad Not Good featuring Memphis multidisciplinary artist VCR with a tribute to her hometown, Found Delight Beale Street. Each week, we love to highlight a different artist from North Texas as the Homegrown Artist of the Week, powered by Tommy Terrific's Car Wash in Plano. And this week is one of my faves, maybe yours too, the incredibly talented singer-songwriter, Demoye. I just love everything about her. And of course, her guitar solos. Join my friend Jenny as she fills in for La Belle tomorrow morning just after 10 as she shares a gem from the Dallas native. Jesse Wells just released his sixth album, Masks Off. Here's Won't You Come Out Tonight on KXT.

0: The Last Dinner Party's debut single, Nothing Matters, on 91.7 KXT, The Police, Synchronicity 2, and Jesse Wells, Won't You Come Out Tonight. That is off Jesse's sixth album, Masks Off, out now. The Grammy-nominated singer-songwriter pretty much said the collection of songs were highlights of the past year, and they sort of speak to the movement we're at. Funding for KXT comes from listeners like you and from Longhorn Ballroom, presenting Kurt Vile and the Violators, with guest being Dead on July 15th, and the Dallas Dead Summit featuring a Bob Weir tribute on August 15th. 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

out of Denton Midlake, the old and the young on KXT. Nick Drake's One of These Things First, and the latest from alt country singer-songwriter Boy Golden featuring Cat Clyde, Cowboy Dreams. 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Open to the public daily, now on display, Russell's Retreat explores works made by the cowboy artist during his summers at Glacier National Park in Montana. I'm Leslie James. I'm out. Thank you for listening. Jackson is making his way into the studio to share a bunch of new music with you. Hang out for What's New. It's only a few minutes away. I'm going to leave you with the latest from Genesis Owusu, Stampede on KXT.

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It's What's New. I'm Jackson Wisdorf. Glad to be with you. Hope you had a good 4th of July weekend out there. Hopefully you got all of your appendages left, your ears especially, because we got some really good tunes to get to tonight. One from the new Jack White album that he's touring on, coming to North Texas here in a few months. Death Cab for Cutie up there, first full-length LP in a little while. But to start things off, something that never is not weird to say, new music from the Rolling Stones. They're still at it. They're dropping a new record on Friday, actually. It's called Foreign Tongues. And this track that came out a few weeks ago actually features a pretty special guest, Robert Smith of The Cure, playing guitar and providing some background vocals on this track. So again, it sounds weird, but let's kick things off with new music from the Rolling Stones. It's Divine.